0: should be made into a living being, and we have to pour our soul into the machine. He was obsessed with machines and technology throughout his life and career, going all the way back to the Black Ark. Now, for me, this is all in sync with not just him, but all the dub producers in Jamaica coming out of the 70s. They were fascinated with the echo unit and delay and all of these new technologies, even before digital music became available to them and the birth of digital dancehall. Dub was about machines. It was about technologies and creating space and weird alien sounds. And sound system culture in Jamaica has been always obsessed with building your own speakers and circuits and wires. As I've written and I've said to people, growing up in Jamaica, you're not sure if they love the music or they love the knobs and the buttons and the faders. You can't tell which is it that they love the most, you know?
1: Das ist so schön erzählt von Lewis Today Soki, wie in den 70er Jahren Studiotechnik ein großes Thema war bei den Reggae- und Dub-Produzenten in Kingston, wie das Studio als Instrument verstanden wurde, mit dem man die Dub-Version für die Sound Systems erzeugen konnte, und das gern, indem man sich in Hall- und Echo-Effekte vertiefte. 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Und ja, so sehr standen die Geräte im Mittelpunkt.
0: And so Lee was really one of the pioneers of a musical form that was about manipulating technology explicitly and becoming one with technology, the studio being the machine. And so that's why the Sky Computer stuff is important. And it might be worth mentioning that, you know, in Jamaica, you know, we know that, for example, there's another great dub producer named Scientist. But in Jamaican folk culture, a scientist is not just a scientist who plays with technology, but a scientist is also someone who does occultism and magic. And so Lee Perry was also thought of himself as a magician and a bush magician who worked with herbs and occult ideas as well as machines. So he's not the only one, but he is certainly the most prominent one. And that, of course, is another reason why Berlin would be of interest to him.
1: Noch ein spannender Zusammenhang, über den Lewis hier spricht. Der Klangforscher, der Scientist, hat in der jamaikanischen Kultur auch eine Seite, die ja nicht so rational ist, wie wir diesen Berufstitel Forscher verstehen. 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
0: Yeah, it's funny to hear on the album him talking about being in the German Laboratory with his German professors. He seemed to have a good time being in Germany talking about German sounds. According to his wife, this was his last official album project. And we know that he wanted to do something that was absolutely not based in reggae. He made that clear.
1: Mm.
0: We know that his interest in Germany came through a friend of the band named Ellie, or Eleni. And I just think that he had heard from Eleni and his wife and maybe other producers and perhaps Thomas Fellmann, that Berlin was really the space of the musical future in terms of production and electronic music and the computers and the sounds. He knew, he had to know that Berlin was a place where people were creating the future in sound.
1: Ja, und so ist Lee Scratch Perry dem Ruf gefolgt, unterstützt von Eleanor oder Ellie Pulu und auch von seiner Frau Mireille, und ist im Dezember 2019 in Berlin angekommen. 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

0: To the Rescue, das ist der Titel dieses Tracks. 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
1: Growing up in Jamaica and being interested in reggae and sound system culture and dub music, Lee Scratch Perry has been a part of my life since my earliest memory. I don't know when there was the first encounter. Lee Scratch Perry has always been a name and a sound. I've had Lee Scratch Perry records in my collection since I was very, very young. So I don't know when it began. He was just always a presence, just like, you know, King Tubby or Scientist or any of these Jamaican figures. But Lee Perry always mattered more to me than even Bob Marley and those figures, because Lee was just very, very weird. And I always felt very, very weird. And so I felt connected to someone who was Jamaican, eccentric, and very unconventional.
0: So he's been a role model for you.
1: You know, it's funny to look back now. Yes, he was a role model. Or somebody that you can always point to whenever, whenever people around you don't understand what you're doing, you can say, well, look at Lee Scratch Perry. He's someone who is breaking the mold all the time. So yeah, he was a kind of role model to a certain extent. But also when I got more involved in DJing and sound, you know, a lot of the people that I would meet from all over the world, whether they were white or black or British or, you know, Indian, they all liked or knew Lee Scratch Perry. And so Lee was a touchstone for me in connecting with different people in the world of sound.
0: Ah, da steckt so viel Schönes drin in diesem Interview-Ausschnitt. 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Ihn getroffen hat Luis allerdings nie. Diese Chance hat er ganz knapp verpasst.
1: Oh, that's one of my great, great failures in my life, Steen. Because when we were working on AAI, when we started working on AAI and I was in Berlin in the studio, Lee was coming the very next day. And so Mouse on Mars had arranged and set up for me to be there when Lee showed up at the studio. But I had to get back to Boston to teach my classes.
0: Fair enough.
1: And so I really thought about it, but I said, you know, I will go back to Boston because they're starting this album with Lee. We're working on this album together. When I come back to Boston, I'll probably get a chance to meet Lee again. And so I said, next time, when I come back, we'll meet him. I'll meet him again, or there'll be time in the future. And so I went to the United States, and sadly, of course, he passed away before I could come back and see him. However, every track that they were working on, his sound recordings, his voice recordings, the field recordings, they would send it to me, and I would help translate the language. I would listen to everything. They had questions, and I would answer whatever questions I could about his history, but also about the tracks, and I would respond to the tracks from here in Boston. So I was very much involved, you know, peripherally, kind of on the edges all the way through the process. And I was also in conversation with his wife the estate to make sure everything was okay with them as we worked on the album.
0: So you've been involved almost from outer space, you could say.
1: That's a very good way to put it, yes, from outer space.
0: Ja, was für eine Geschichte. Als Maus und Mars mit Lewis am AAI-Album gearbeitet hatten, da kündigte sich unmittelbar im Anschluss das Erscheinen von Lee Scratch Perry in Berlin an. 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You contributed to this album with sounds from the Black Ark. Tell me more about this, because Lee burnt down the original Black Ark in the late 80s. So how exactly did you make these field recordings?
1: Well, the field recordings were of the ruins of the Black Ark.
2: Wow.
1: So I was invited to Jamaica. I've been involved with this center there of reggae studies at the university. And so I've been brought down there to do lectures and talks over the years. And on one of those trips, two of them actually, but one of them I went back and I was able to visit the Black Ark and people were surprised. Why did I want to go? It's his house. It's locked up. And the Black Ark is just a ruin. And so I went back and I started recording the ruins, just, you know, what we call room tone, to get a sense of what, even though we don't have the space, just sitting there now, what do you hear? What did Lee hear, right?
2: Yes.
1: And then I went back some years later and recorded again and just recorded outside the ruins of the Black Ark. And so those field recordings were for my personal archive, but when Maus on Mars found out that I had those recordings, they wanted to hear them, and one in particular just felt really right to them, and it's one on the album where you can hear my voice saying, Black Ark, and then you hear the sounds of what you would hear if you were there sitting on the ruins today.
0: Tja, das werden wir uns gleich anhören, wie Maus und Mars diese Field Recordings von Lewis genutzt haben, wie er da die Atmosphäre rund um die Studio-Ruine eingefangen hat. 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
3: Grace is real.
1: You can hear the birds, for example, because the first time I'm inside, the second time I'm outside, and it's still Jamaica. And you can hear, there's children running around in the street, you know? And there's cars in the distance, and I just felt really, it was a very positive feeling of just, you know, it's a ruin, but he brought so much life through that ruin, and I wanted to capture what it sounded like, the natural sounds outside, because even when he was there recording with all of those musicians, he could hear the outside sounds were very present still. And so that was the state that I was in. I was really joyful the second time. The first time I was curious and much more academic.

0: Park. Louis Today Soki auf den Spuren von Lee Scratch Perry. Field Recordings, die auch Teil des Albums Spatial No Problem von Mouse on Mars geworden sind. 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
1: Throughout the album, it seems like he's processing his own history while working with Mouse on Mars. Maybe you can elaborate on that a little bit.
2: I am so happy you said that. And I hope people see that and hear it. Not only Fire Dali, but also the one that comes after, State of Emergency. And even the one To the Rescue.
1: That's the Marley song, right?
2: Mm-hmm. A lot of this album, you know, let's out of respect, he's a very old man. He's past 80. He's been doing this for so long. Something about this album features him going through his past. He mentions Bob Marley. He uses lines from Bob Marley. He mentions Chris Blackwell. He mentions Duke Reed. He mentions Mad Professor, people living and dead. And you're right. He spends a lot of time on this album processing his history and bringing up names and sounds and lyrics from a very rich, rich history of being involved in reggae music. And I find it very moving and very touching and a little bit sad, you know, especially since we know that he passes away after the production of, after the recording of the album, after the tracking. But a lot of it is clear that he's thinking about Kingston. He's thinking about Jamaica. He's thinking about, you know, Mad Professor being in London. He's thinking about people he's worked with who are still around, but mostly those who are no longer around. And I find it a very touching and sad thing. But at the same time, he's saying all of these very alive, energetic, dancey, groovy kind of things at the same time, which I think it just captures the state of his mind and spirit in the last couple of years of his life.
1: Mm-hmm. Well, it's beautiful. I mean, that this moment has been, is captured on this album, right?
2: Absolutely. Absolutely.
0: Ja, so ist das neue Mouse on Mars Album auch ein Vermächtnis, ein Abschiedsalbum. Und Louis Today Soki macht das auch an der Stimme von Lee Scratch Perry fest, die brüchig und teilweise unverständlich ist. Aber umso mehr von Lee als, ja, man könnte sagen, sein letztes Instrument eingesetzt worden ist.
2: You could hear age. And a lot of his words are not as clear. Not because you don't understand the Jamaican dialect, but because he's no longer enunciating. And so he decided to turn his sounds, and he'd been doing this for some years, to turn his vocal sounds into just sounds, poetic musical sounds. But a lot of that is also him dealing with the fact that he was, losing some of the ability to be clear, which is one of the things that happens as he got older.
3: And, right.
2: And so that, coupled with his memories, creates a different upsetter than we've seen before. One that is really aware of, and I shouldn't say this because I can't prove this, but to me, listening to the tracks before they were turned into music and after, it's a Lee Scratch Perry who seems aware of his legacy and aware that time is running out.
4: Emergency, emergency. State of Emergency in Jamaica.
0: Und damit geht diese Electricity-Sendung auch zu Ende. Time is running out. Danke fürs gemeinsame Reisen in Space and Time. Hier ist noch ein Track aus dem Album Spatial No Problem. Erscheint am kommenden Freitag auf Domino Records. Der letzte Track auf dem Album, der klingt ein bisschen wie ein Trauermarsch. 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Er heißt State of Emergency. Mein Name ist Sten Lorenzen. Macht es gut.
4: State of Emergency, hit London, England, Great Britain. 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
1: We need answers from you. What did you expect to find? What did you expect to
2: find? What's going to be our future?
3: It's your responsibility to do something about it.
4: Well, I have the key in my hand. All I have to find is the lock.
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1: Chasing down a wildfire. 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

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I just...